And that last one came from Kay Trinanda and Rochelle Jordan. She's been killing it lately. She's got a three-piece album, and the disc two is already out. I think the disc three comes out another week and a half. But if you like a house and like her voice, man, Rochelle, go hard. That was called Love a Friend. And people, man, I'm a flip it up a little bit. I want to go into a little bit of more soul R&B for a little sip before we get out of here. But what y'all think, people? You know, are they throwing, you know, they're talking about this Russian plague, the woman dying and so forth. You know, I hear cha-ching, you know, it's like they would so love to be able to hit y'all with another vaccine. I say y'all because I ain't nobody hitting me with no shot. You know, so they can only get that thing in my nose to swab me. But nah, it's like for me, I ain't taking no vaccine. Uptake on turmeric, cloves, ginger, you know, be real to yourself. The one thing that they don't tell y'all or tell us is that our immune systems need to be stronger. That's the whole purpose of taking the shot. So your body has to react to it. Or you could do it the natural way and start building up immunity by taking things, cleaning out your liver and stuff like that. And this is how, you know, in the long run, you should be living a healthier life anyway. So no vaccines, but take care of yourself. That's the key. And that's what the vaccine is for people who do not know how to take care of themselves. Yeah. So inform yourself and educate. We're community. Live stronger, be better. Yeah. So, man, next up, my boy, Jan Hunter Jr. This one's called Everybody Loves Sunshine.

I apologize. I play this song. I don't know if I play it here, but just in my life and all over, Ro, Take It All The Way.

0: That last one came from Anne Marie. She calls that one mine. Yeah, good R&B, good vibrations right there. So people, man, that just about does it for me, Chuck DZ. It's Thursday. We got another one in the books, Africa Incorporated. Like I said, every Monday and Thursday, 3 to 4 o'clock Central European Time. You can get at me, though, and stay within my vibration at C-D-I-E-S-A-L. 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These are the ways to stay in tune with me. I'm in these streets. I'm a street reporter. I'm not hard to find. But if you don't get a chance to see or go to some of the events that I go to on the soul and hip hop side, don't even trip. Clips, reels, that's why you should already be following me on the Insta, on the gram, on the TikTok or whatever. You know, it's like, I'm not a big advocate for it, but living this marketing life, man, I got to. What'd you say, baby girl?
1: Ciao, ciao. Ahoy. Uvidíme se jinde.
0: Yes, sir. So, man, let's do one more. Let's do one more before we ride out of here. I got Monique Bingham. Yeah. Just like Rochelle, another voice in the house community that is beloved. Black coffee, deep in the bottom of Africa. People, you know it's always a pleasure for me to try to entertain you. Hope to see you next time. That'll be Monday. Until then, people, Diesel. Ah.

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Brand new Bian v rámci páteční samplovačky. She's always juicing, producing cash from a sexual task. She loves men that trick like Halloween and treat. 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
1: 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Yeah. But music is a small part of it, but at the same time, I consider music to be effective, like a weapon.

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All the forces like a portal to a vortex, connected to the stars, just projecting where we part at. 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I swear it's like a party every day in them apartments. 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And they ain't got it in this way, cause we ain't started.

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Shot Gilchrist, heard thunder hit with lightning, and still I didn't feel shit. 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

0: supposed to process this anger?
1: 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The gun made me understand. 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The land shaking plus the rhythm is enormous. All the forces like a portal to a vortex. Connected to the stars, just projecting where we part at. 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

0: see, I knew that blues once in the early 80s, mid up there. I like the way we have a little something, have a little party. But they start playing with them, all that sort of stuff that they're playing there.
1: Yeah,
0: for the girls, what, right, here you come. And it's not the main
1: thing. I'm sure you're not going to dance.
0: Yeah, but you'll be after we are, all right.

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1: Well, Apache was so synonymous with the birth of hip hop because this is one of the records that Perk introduced to the culture for sure.

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Well, I was hoping maybe I can just make you my miss. 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
1: Dig it. 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Me of all people. 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
0: Yeah.
1: Love is funny. It can play stupid games on ya. 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But nevertheless, I'm still a man. I know I am.

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0: 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Ahoy, peoples. 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
1: 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I'm your guy, Chuck Diesel.
0: AKA Chuck Machina. Post slow, hey, slow down radio. 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

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Clap your hands, everybody, if you got what it takes. 'Cause I'm Curtis Blow, and I want you to know that these are the breaks.

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1: Now, before I finish, let me just say, I did not come here to show out. 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

0: 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Zdravím posluchače Slow Down Rádia.
1: Ano. See, the first verse I was trying to sound like a dude. But it's like, I might use a little AI to put my voice on the first one. We're gonna get creative. Got some AI in there. And Jay-Z laugh. Yeah.

0: The truth is that which needs to be told. And true creation is that which needs to be created.
1: Yeah. Static selector.
2: One, two, let's roll.